Yo, yo. You're now locked into myself, Medis. Big up Spiny on the last 2 hours. But yeah, I'm going to be getting stuck into it. What am I going to be playing? As usual, I don't really know. I did have a plan, and now that plan's gone out the window. Just a bit like life, right? Anyway, this first one's from Miss and No. It's called Skeezer. Real banger.

So yeah, again on that last one. That last one was called it's by Missing Note, called Skeezers. Missing Note's actually playing at Strangeview at the end of this month. I'm gonna be there, you should be there. Big up PTS, big up Scott, and big up Strangeview.

two Lemsy Dales tunes back to back. I'm being cheeky. This one's called Dead End by none other than Lemsy Dale. Still, it's been years and like his name trips me up every time. I'm sorry, Lems.

All right, so I'm going to play one more tune and then I'm bringing back my in-season segment. So that is a unreleased, upcoming, or unreleased, upcoming, or it's a Sunday, I can't remember what the other thing. But basically, unheard music or new music. Some people sent me some stuff today. So yeah, I'm going to play that. Some actually really good stuff. Like sometimes I get sent some stuff and no, I won't even say that. But yeah, it's been some really good stuff that I got sent. So I'm excited to play. But yeah, one more tune after this one and then we'll get stuck into

James Blake, always will be the GOAT. That was a classic called Air and Lack Thereof. If you don't know about that, then you need to go do your homework. Go do your research, because James Blake, he does do singing stuff now, but he was the GOAT of dubstep. Right, so this next tune I'm going to play is the beginning of the in-season segment. It's by Orwell. It's from his upcoming album, which I've actually got a little feature on. Not this particular tune, but I've heard the whole project and it's beautiful, it's magical. This one's called River of Souls. So yeah, enjoy by Orwell.

River of Souls by Orwell. This next one's by Truck. Yeah, he is a very underappreciated producer. So yeah, label runners, musicians, listen out for this next tune, because he sends me loads of tunes all the time. This is just one of the many great tunes that he sent me. This is a new one that I haven't heard from him. It's called Promise to You, and it's a banger.

So last one for the in-season segment. This one's from Ish Imprint, formerly known as New Boyd. And I shouldn't have favourites because tunes are like my children. I love them all. But the songs that he sent me, crazy, absolutely crazy. This one's a song with Razor from London. And again, just another banger. And then, yeah, after this, I'm going to get back into a little mix. Who knows what I'm going to play? Probably some trappy, grimy stuff. But big up if you're locked in, you're listening to myself, Medis. It is Sunday, and it's the World Cup final.

Yes, so we're coming into the last half an hour of the show. I'm thinking to switch it up a little bit. Maybe just end playing a couple tunes that I like. Slow down the mix a bit. And yeah, have a little bit of fun for the rest of this Sunday show. You've been listening to myself, Medus.

0: Alright, so it's going to be the last song from myself. I've played this song once before and I'll play it again. My favourite song, my favourite artist, Jim Legacy with Father.
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1: Hello, hello. It's Joe Valick with you on Swoop.

Starting off with a nice smooth track from Bonobo. It's called Fire on the Water. It's off his brand new album, Distance in Static. I only found it yesterday. Absolutely lovely. Featuring Aruj Aftab on the vocals. Obsessed with that one. Welcome along to the show. It is Joe Valick with you until 11 o'clock on this lovely Sunday evening. Hope you had a great weekend. What have we got coming up? Well, as always, loads of music. In fact, I think I've got too much music to play. As always, I get a bit excited, bring too many tracks. We've got some stuff from the likes of, who have we got? Biba Doobie, if you can believe it. Inkswell, Mimi KDS, and that's all in the first half an hour. Then we've got Marnz joining me for an interview. That's coming about 9:30. And then we've got a second hour of fresh underground sounds from across the UK and beyond. But first, here's some brand new Cleo Soul.

Absolutely beautiful. That's from Cleo Soul's recently released album, Gentle Woman. Track was called Together. Everything she releases is pure gold. It's always so calming, so uplifting. And I also noticed that her masters are never too loud. I quite like the fact that she doesn't really have to compete in the loudness wars because the music speaks for itself. Beautiful. Now let's move on to something else. This is my on repeat for the month. It's a track called Bird by a Korean psych pop band called Linalchi. Yes, this is the album version of their track. Sorry, the album version from Here Comes That Crow, which was released back in June this year. There is a version from 2024 that is slightly more electronic and synthy. I love them both equally, but I think this one just slightly edges it. Now, I discovered Linalchi on Instagram after seeing a clip of them doing a performance of this track, and I was immediately obsessed. There's actually four singers in this band, two bassists and a drummer. So sick and very refreshing to hear some Korean music that's not K-pop, and no disrespect to K-pop. I love K-pop, but nice to hear something a bit different. They're actually on a world tour right now. They're playing in Bristol at the Jam Jar on the 27th of November, but it's sold out.

Very cool stuff there. Linalchi. I was looking up the lyrics in English to see what they're talking about. And from what I can tell, they're singing about mugwort soup and birds of various kinds. Who knew? Right then, I promise some Biba Doobie.

0: Swoo.
1: I initially heard that one a few months back in July when it was released as a single, and I wanted to play it, but I completely forgot all about it. Then I heard it again when they released Memories, a newer single. And you know how artists re-release a single with another single. It's like a mini EP. And yeah, they released Memories and I heard Switchblade, which is the one we just heard. And then they're both part of the album Pylon, which just dropped on Friday. Absolutely love the sound of that. It really nostalgic vibes. It gives me, you know, flashbacks to my childhood. It's the sort of thing you'd hear and see on a screen in like a Hard Rock Cafe or some pub or something. And then you'd have a vague memory of it for years, but never actually find out what the track was. So good. Next up, this is one I heard on the Felix Joy show. Felix Joy played it. I loved it. I saved it. And now I'm playing it.

0: you like that one, then you'll have to find the track list on my Instagram at Joe Valick. But as I said, I heard that one from Felix Joy. Big up, Felix. About 9 minutes until Marnes is on, having a chin wag with me on Swoo. Keep it locked.
1: Don't mind if you wanna leave. Take a sec to breathe. Yeah, what's on your mind? There's something I can.

Me and I'm like you in the same old shows with the same old crew. We got lost in the afters. I just wanna go home with you. 3.5 flat round in the room. Council flat with a skyline view. Decks and mixers, skank and bubble. There's no breaks out here in this jungle. You say you don't wanna stay much longer. 2:30, now we burst like bubble. 3:30, now we might as well send it. I'm in the kitchen trying to get blended. You got a thing for the Irish exits. I got a thing trying to

0: lovely track by Jordo featuring Jolie P. It's called Ready to Go. Man's in the studio just schooling me on where Jordo's from. I thought he was Northern. He's apparently from Surrey, and there we are. Next up, we've got a track by Hills, or H.LLS, featuring Claudia Valentina. It's called Godin. I just found this project yesterday. It's a super cool style. The visuals and the sound and the everything about it is really, really exciting and quite mysterious. They actually did an event as well the other day for the track and the project. They're working on a venue called the Ambi Room. And sounds like a great concept. They stuck their music on a load of old iPods and let people listen in their own way in space with, you know, look like comfy pillows and blankets and stuff. Pretty cool concept and a great track too.
1: Sit by step, indulge me. Show me that you understand the seasons. It's called out.

0: Now then, one more track until Marnes is on the show having a chin wag with me. She's in the studio. She's here. Say hello.
1: Hello.
0: Hello. Now, this next track is one that it was so addictive. I woke up with it in my head the other day. It's by an artist called Mimi KDS. I'm not sure if I'm pronouncing it quite right, but it's called See Mimi. And she's been on a mad run with her UK, her recent trip to the UK. Her PR team have done like a great job. I've seen so many clips of her on various radio stations and performing at Notting Hill Carnival. And it actually unlocked a whole new genre for me. It's called Booyan, I think. And I'd never heard of it, but I was transfixed by this tune. And I feel like it's just the energy we need to get us hyped up and ready for what is to come.
2: DJ Sky CP.

0: worldwide. Give us a signal if you're locked.
1: Wow. Cool stuff. Just to correct it, it's Bouillon is the genre. I need to get that right, otherwise people are going to come to me. But, Mans, hello.
2: Hello.
1: How are you doing? Thank you for coming on the show.
2: Thanks for having me.
1: It's not your first time on Swoo, right?
2: It's not, no.
1: We got to big up Blacksmith and Frenic for having you on. Yeah. Beat me to it. They beat me to it. But tell the people who don't know, who are you? What do you do?
2: So my name is Mans and I'm a multi-genre vocalist, mainly soul, R&B and drum and bass.
1: You're from Bristol?
2: Yeah, Bristol.
1: Born and raised?
2: Pretty much.
1: Love to hear it. Right, let's jump into your first track. It's called We Got Something. What's the story of this one?
2: So this one is quite a new song. It came out this year, but I've been sat on it for quite a while now. And it's just like a groovy one, basically just about like you vibing with someone and just knowing that you have a thing, you know, and it's just like good. So yeah, that's what that one's about. It's not really about anyone in particular this time. I just sort of wrote it. So yeah, it's not aimed, this one, but most of my stuff is.
1: It's not aimed.
2: No, this one really isn't.
1: All right, we're definitely going to get into that. Let's hear it.

0: What a beautiful track.
1: Thank you.
0: It's called We Got Something. You got something. You got some skills. You got some good singing voice. Now, let's start simple. Let's get to know you a little bit more.
1: Cool.
0: The basic question, how did you get into music? Am I right in thinking you've always been a bit of a performer?
1: Yeah, to be honest, I feel like this is just like the answer everyone gives, you know, like I've been doing it since I was a kid, but I really have been doing it since I was a kid, to be fair. I've just always been singing, like I've always known that that's like what I've enjoyed and I stuck to it, you know. I did like experiment other things when I was younger. I did a bit of like acting, like musical theatre. Then I did like gymnastics, I did taekwondo, ice skating. I did loads of different little things, but I never really stuck to anything for long enough apart from like singing. That's something I've always done.
0: Hmm. So you're more than a triple threat then?
1: Yeah, it seems to be.
0: But despite your roots in theatre and you mentioned gymnastics and stuff, you're very heavily influenced by soul, jazz, R&B.
1: Yeah.
0: Is there someone or something that kind of gave you the oomph to make the jump from it being a hobby to making it your career?
1: To be honest, no one like in particular, but I just listened to like loads of soul artists growing up. I feel like R&B and soul was like quite a big thing in like the 2000s.
0: Mm.
1: So, you know, like Beyonce and things like that. I was listening to that and that's sort of where I got my like diva-ness from. So yeah, just influenced by a lot of different people really, different styles. Even like to go way back to like Etta James. Do you know who that is?
0: I do.
1: Yeah.
0: Are you from a musical family? Your parents musical?
1: No, not really, to be fair. I'm the only musical person in the family.
0: Wow.
1: Yeah. I'm the only one that can sing.
0: Only one that can sing in the whole family. So where did you get it from? Where did you get your confidence and your excitement?
1: To be fair, maybe my dad gave me that confidence kind of vibe. But I do feel like that was just like... like the singing and all that, that was just from me. Like, I don't know, I just had it inside of me, I guess.
0: Yeah?
1: Yeah.
0: What did your dad do? Is he like a boxer or something? I don't know.
1: No, just a normal person. Mm-hmm.
0: Just a normal guy. Well, normal people make amazing things. Now, what is Muse House?
1: So, that is my vocal coaching school that I do at the moment on the side. That is just, I do like different things such as like performance coaching, vocal coaching, songwriting sessions. So yeah, that's not really something I want to pursue like for the rest of my life, but this is just something that keeps me involved with the music and stay connected to it and obviously just earning that like extra income. So that like keeps me afloat. So yeah, that's what Muse House is.
0: Are you working with young people?
1: Yeah, of all ages. So like my youngest is 7 and then like up to like mid-30s. So yeah, I teach all ranges, ages.
0: Do the young kids surprise you with how good they are, or is it a challenge?
1: It's a challenge, I'll be honest. I think at the age of 7 is really hard to teach someone with a really low attention span and like someone who can't sing, but their parents are like really eager to get them in. Mm. So yeah.
0: You left Bristol for a while. You went to, where was it? Brighton?
1: Brighton, yeah.
0: But you came back. Why did you come back?
1: So the reason I went to Brighton was because I got a scholarship at a music university down there. So I thought, you know, because of that, I may as well try it out. So I gave it a go. I moved there with my ex at the time and we lived together and it was all right. Like I did enjoy the uni, but then I just found myself not really learning anything. And yeah, I just thought, like, while I'm wasting time so out of touch in another city, I felt like I didn't really bond with anybody down there either. So I was just really missing Bristol and, like, the effect that it had on me, you know? Like, just, it's such a musical city and I do feel like Brighton recently has sort of changed a little bit. It's just more, like, I don't know how to describe it. I think the main genre there at the moment is kind of, like, that punk rock kind of vibe. So I just felt like I didn't fit in. So, yeah, I came back.
0: That's interesting. Quite a few people say the same thing. Some people say they really love it there and there's a great music scene, great art scene, but some people, especially if you've lived in Bristol first, don't really like it.
1: It's hard to beat, isn't it?
0: What did you miss the most about Bristol?
1: Just how active it was. Like there's things going on every night that you can go to and like stay connected and network, where I feel like in Brighton, it was just a lot of like little pub gigs and stuff. And I was doing like little pub shows and things like that. And I was like, this isn't what I really wanted to do.
0: It's not helping you get to where you need to be.
1: No.
0: Did you like the uni though?
1: No.
0: No?
1: No, I didn't.
0: Oh dear. Not everyone likes music uni.
1: Yeah. I feel like before that, though, I did do 3 years at music college. So I feel like I really did have that foundation of knowledge already. So I feel like the uni didn't really give me that extra information.
0: You already learned.
1: Yeah, I did.
0: Now, let's jump into your first request track. You've picked a track by an artist called Yebba.
1: Yeah.
0: What does Yebba mean to you? You're a big fan?
1: I'm a big, big fan of Yebba. Like, I'm actually obsessed with her. She's just such a great singer. And the thing is about her is, like, she sounds good, but you can actually, like, feel the, like, emotion in the song. I don't know. I feel like she really puts her heart into music. She's probably one of my biggest inspirations. Like, I listen to all her music and it's just so, like, it's inspiring. It just makes me want to write after I listen to it. So, yeah.
0: Okay. So, what's the name of this track then?
1: Louis Bag.
0: Louis Bag.
1: Yeah.
0: Should we hear it?
1: Let's hear it.

0: Swoo.
1: An amazing choice. Louis Bag by Yebba, live at Electric Lady.
2: Love it. The live's always the better one.
1: Yeah?
2: Do you agree?
1: Well, I won't tell a lie. I don't think I've heard the original. But that, I feel like that is now set the bar so high.
2: I mean, like live versions of things in general.
1: Mm.
2: You know, when they have on Spotify, like the live version, I just feel like it's more pure, you know, not as much processing, stuff like that. You know, it's like real.
1: Mm, interesting. I tend to not opt for those ones.
2: Really?
1: Yeah, I don't know why. Mm. I tend to choose the studio version, but
2: Fair. Maybe
1: you should, maybe you put me on and I'll start listening to the live version.
2: Yeah. As a vocalist, it's like nicer to listen to the live version, like behind all of like the processing that you put on the vocal, just to hear how it kind of sounds like raw. Not like properly raw, but just a little bit more, less processed than the original version.
1: Do you find more inspiration then when you hear the live version?
2: No, not so much inspiration, but just it's just nicer to listen to. Yeah.
1: Now we were just chatting in between the song. Your lovely manager Chanel is here in the studio. She's just set up her own agency, 11/7 Entertainment. Quickly talk about how it's been having a manager for the first time.
2: Yeah, it's been really good, to be fair, because Chanel does help me just do everything really, and just gives me the guidance that I need in anything. So yeah, it's been really good.
1: Because a lot of people give it the advice as well that there's always the right time to get a manager.
2: Mm.
1: And I feel like do you think you did it at the right time? Did you wait too long? Was it
2: definitely
1: too soon?
2: I think I didn't want to do it too early because there was nothing to manage.
1: Mm.
2: But now I do think like things have been speeding up a little bit. So it is nice just to have someone there for that extra support and just to like take the weight off you, which is really good.
1: Well, big up Chanel.
3: Got
1: the reverb on there as well. I don't think you can hear that, but we got the reverb. Now, there's one very interesting word in your Instagram bio, Mads.
2: It is
1: ghost writer.
2: Yes.
1: It's one of those mysterious industry things that doesn't really seem to get spoken about that much, at least not in conversations that I'm a part of. So talk us through how it works.
2: So being a ghost writer, basically, it's in the world, isn't it? You're writing as a ghost and... Yeah, you're writing for other artists, but your name's not on it. You know, you get completely bought out, which is, you know. I think ghostwriting is probably one of the highest, like, earning roles in the industry, to be honest. There's some really top ghostwriters out there that earn a killing because of it, you know, because it's just, like, that one thing that not many people do, but, like, it is a good thing.
1: So if you're going to write a song... Do you sit down and think this is going to be for a man's song or this is going to be for someone else or does it just kind of flow naturally?
2: To be honest, I just write and then decide later. I can like write songs and it might really suit me, but then I could pitch it to somebody else and be like, this could suit you. Or somebody could come to me with a brief and specifically want like a subject and then I'll just write tailored to that. So it's different in different situations.
1: And there's a bit of stigma maybe around people who might use a ghostwriter or might have help with writing. Do you think it's, especially as a ghostwriter, who are the sort of people that might request your help? Do you think it's something people should feel bad about?
2: No, not at all. I think it's just another role like in the industry that people might need help with. It's always nice to like listen to somebody else's perspective on songwriting and just listen to their ideas. Like, one of the top vocalists in drum and bass uses a ghostwriter. I won't name names, but uses a ghostwriter for all of her songs. So it's just one of them things, you know, if you want to, you want to. If you don't, then yeah. I personally wouldn't ever get someone to write my songs because I want like my music to be like completely relatable to me.
1: Mm.
2: But obviously everyone's different.
1: In a way, it's like having a backup dancer, isn't it?
2: Yeah.
1: Or a backup, backing vocals, you know? It's just supporting the product that's already there.
2: Yeah, exactly.
1: All right, then we put the world to rights here. Ghostwriting is not bad. Now, who is the dream person that you would love to ghostwrite or songwrite with?
2: Probably Ray, to be honest.
1: Yeah?
2: Yeah. Like,
1: great choice.
2: I'd like to collaborate like songwriting with her just to get... I just want to learn about her writing style because her music's really interesting and I just want to like be there for her thought process while doing it and also have my own input in it as well. I think that would be like a cool session to do.
1: That would be a cool session. Well, yeah. Chanel's nodding in the corner. Make it happen.
2: Yeah, make it happen, Chanel.
1: Now, you sing a lot about love and heartbreak. Who hurt you? Do we need to thank them or should we hate them?
2: You should both, to be honest.
1: Yeah.
2: To be fair, it's all like just about previous situations that happened in the past. And everything happens for a reason. And I'm glad it all happened, to be honest, because I made good music out of it. There's some of the songs that are just horrendously sad. Today, actually, I took down a few releases because I was just like going through my catalogue and I thought, no, this can't be. So, but yeah, no, yeah, thank them.
1: Thank them. Okay, that's good. Well, hopefully you finally work through all these feelings and the music has helped you. But at the same time, hopefully some more sad things happen because then we'll have more Great Minds music, right?
2: Yes.
1: Do you like write happy songs as well?
2: Yeah, sometimes. No, I do. Now that I'm going more into the drum and bass like era, a lot more like different subjects are coming into play, like not so much about love and stuff like that. It's just about like different scenes and things like that, which is good. So I'm glad it's bringing out a different like side of my mind, because usually when I'll sit with like an R&B song, all that comes to my like head is something to do with love or like heartbreak, just naturally resort to that. So
1: yeah, true. Yeah, drum and bass is it's about the vibe.
2: Yeah.
1: Well, you kind of answered my next question really, which was how does the process differ when writing for a drum and bass track versus a Marnes track? But do you, if you are with a D&B track, are you in the studio with the artist or do they just send you a track?
2: Yeah, the things that I've been doing recently, I'm always in the studio with the producer, just because I find it easier with drum and bass because there's less like going back and forth. And when I do my own like R&B stuff, I'm very hands-on with my laptop there. Like I do everything myself, like I mix it all myself. I'm very like independent in that sense. But with drum and bass, as I'm not like a D&B producer, I don't know anything about that kind of side. I do prefer to be like with the producer just to have that like guidance on the direction. Because obviously like the top lines are very different to like an R&B hook, you know? It would be like less, like, what's the word? You know, in like R&B, when you're like riffing and running everywhere, you don't really do that in drum and bass. So.
1: That's gospel.
2: Yeah, that's it.
1: Do they have an idea about what they want you to sing about as well? Or is it just kind of whatever you want?
2: It's just sort of like a free session where you just sort of gather ideas and I'll just sing like a hook. And then if they're happy with it, then we'll build on that type thing. So yeah.
1: We'll keep them coming. Keep the bangers coming, as the texters love to say. Let's jump into your next track. Very different to the first one, this one. It's one by Disclosure.
2: Yeah.
1: Why have you picked this one?
2: I just love this song. Like, it's a vibe. Like, I'm also a garage DJ, so I just like these kind of tunes just to vibe to. I feel like it just gets me going. I wouldn't really, like, sing over garage tunes at the moment. Like, I'm definitely interested in doing it. I've not got any garage songs, but... like, this is just something that I vibe out to.

0: banger on Swoo with Marnes and Joe Valic. How you doing?
1: Good.
0: Having a good time?
1: Yes, I am.
0: Well, it's almost over. Aww. Well, thank you so much for coming on. Tell the people, where can they keep up to date with you?
1: So on social media, it's Marnes, M-A-R-N-S underscore UK. And on Spotify, it's just Marnes, M-A-R-N-S. Same on TikTok, Marnes UK.
0: What's coming up for you that you can say?
1: Not a lot that I can actually say, to be fair. There's just so much happening in the works, like, that I don't really like post about at the moment, just because I'm just working low-key, making some tunes, and yeah, it's all will be revealed next year, featuring on a couple albums. Gonna release my own stuff obviously as well, and yeah, just expect new music, fresh music, dance, R&B, all of it.
0: Very exciting. Keep it locked to Marnes. Now then, the last track we're going to hear is the big one. It's the King of the Rollers and Marnes, Chase the Light. How did this track happen?
1: So it's crazy, honestly. I was in uni at the time in Brighton, just doing my thing. And then I have a DM from Serum, who's part Kings of the Rollers. And he just has this demo of a tune and he's like, hey, you know, would you hop on this? And it was as easy as that, really. I was like, yeah, like, this sounds like something I'd be interested in. I was like, oh, drum and bass, this is completely new. But I thought, yeah, this could be like a nice door opening. So I thought, yeah, I'll do it. And then like a week later, I was in the studio with Voltage. We recorded the song. And yeah, it was left for about a year. And I thought nothing, I didn't think it would even release because it was like left for so long. And then they hit me up in January and they were like, it's coming out in February. And I was like, okay, amazing. And then, yeah, it all just went from there.
0: Have you performed it live with them?
1: I did, yeah. A couple of days after it released, I played at the Underground with them for the closing night of the Underground in Bristol. And yeah, it was good. It popped off, to be fair.
0: All right then, without much more talk, shall we hear it?
1: Okay.
0: Yep. Chat to make sure.

this one in the background. Rotation by Total Science, the Spirit remix. Been meaning to play this one for a few shows now. Kept running out of time. Good was Marnes though. Big thanks for coming on the show. We've got about 51 minutes to go. Plenty more great music. Let's keep it locked to Swoop.

this one, Fotech, 30 seconds out. I was listening to Born on Road on Swoo the other day. He had Aries had Crossy on. Crossy did an insane mix. Played like the maddest run of dub plates I think I've ever heard in my life. Like dub plates from every big artist you could imagine. Pretty sure there was a Sean Paul one in there. Maybe that was an Aries one. But he had UK Apache, he had Nancy, June, he had everyone. Go check it out on the Rinse app. Big up Born on Road, Aries and Crossy. Crazy show. Sorry, I said Nancy June, I meant Sister Nancy. Crossy probably does have a Nancy June.

Another ridiculous new tune from Halogenics. This one featuring JD Reed and Ekka. It's called Nakal. Big tune.

just heard a lovely one from Manga. It's called Hyperfocus off his 3333 EP that came out last year. I only found out about it recently. Great EP. There's one in the background, little SoundCloud find. It's called Rude Boy Listen.

0: unintentionally got into a little bit of a mix there. Didn't even plan to do that, just did. We had a few tunes. If we missed any, check it out on the track list, which we'll be able to find on my Instagram tomorrow or Tuesday in it. So go and check out Joe Valek. You're with me on Swoo FM until 11 o'clock tonight on this fine Sunday. I bought a new car the other day and I immediately lost all respect from other road users. Previously, I was the driver of a white van. Yes, I wasn't a white van man. It was a camper van, but it was white and it was a van. So, you know, I drove like a white van man. And when you drive a white van, or any van, doesn't have to be a white van, but especially a white van, you earn a little bit of respect on the road. You know, you don't bully other cars, but you kind of bully other cars a little bit, you know, not intentionally, but it happens sometimes. Oh, I'm going to go first because I'm bigger than you. That's just the way it is. But I've bought a Toyota Yaris. Yes, Toyota Yaris. Quite the change, you know, 2 litre big white van to a tiny 1 litre Toyota Yaris. And on the way up here today, as soon as I got on the motorway, I immediately got flashed and flipped off. Not sure why. I was just pootling along, as you do in your Toyota Yaris, and I was getting flipped off. So the message here is stick with your white vans, people, because you're going to lose respect of other road users.
1: It's the one that makes you go round. It's the one to make the place jumpy. You're the one to bring the place down. I'm the one to turn the spot back up with a function into great sound. It's the one to do what we came for. I'm the one who was lost and found. This ain't the same no more. Tour life got on the plane at 4. Can't contain all the pain that I saw, so I said, f*** you,

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This the one to make the place jumpy. You're the one to bring the place down. I'm the one to turn the spot back up with a function into great sound. This the one to do what we came for. I'm the one who was lost and found. This the one to make

to the brim, fitted with the brim, patrolling the line and assault on the rim. Back in a sec, phone's gonna ping. Gotta take this, can't let it go ring. There's deals on the table, should I sign it? Came a long way from the collie signing. Gotta shout me for the grime set now. Making up a hit for the quick rhyming, cause this the one that makes you go what? This the one that makes you go round. This the one to make the place jumpy. You're the one to bring the place down. I'm the one to turn the spot back up with a function, integrate sound. This the one to do what we came for. I'm the one who was lost and found. This the one.

0: profound.
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0: This one's been on heavy rotation for me this month. Amazing new track from Pozzy. It's called Lost and Found, produced by Ethan Starr, How J, Modalist, and of course, T.O. It's incredible, absolutely incredible. Let's jump into another one that's been on heavy repeat. This one from just down the road, really. It's a bit of Silla, isn't it?
2: Still on the same day-to-day routine.
0: Instant.
2: Still on the same day-to-day routine. Chasing green when I wake from these hazy dreams. My head tops a lot lately. Can't stop, I'm after the top spot. Been a have not, but I...
0: Wow, I just can't get enough of this tune. I'm not going to go full DJ Premier, is it? Who pulled up Otis 23 times. Anyway, I'm not going to do that. But this track is ridiculous. It's Two's the Blues, produced by WAV16, previously known as Gabriel Waves. Silla, it's off his new EP that he's been teasing for a while. It's coming soon. Keeps telling me how good it is. And if this is the first single from it, then... the rest has got to be pretty good.

0: saw man's on the telly. You get me? Whoa! So good. What other effects we got? We've got the echo. The echo on. Hello?
1: Hello?
0: Amazing tune from Cilla. It's called Tuesday's Blues. Can't get enough of it. Yeah, I'm not going to go full Funk Master Flex. That's who I was trying to get at. I really want to go full Funk Master Flex and pull that up 23 times. I won't, because we've only got 25 minutes left of the show and it's Sunday night on Sur FM. But I want to do it. Just so you know, Cilla, if you listen, I want to do it. Insane. Insane. This one is from Names Bliss and J2 and Dylan Hingston and Bex Blue.
2: As I stare at the clock, watching the hours and minutes just fade. I'm stressed out, but still I thank God, because it could have played out in a different way. I could have been outside peddling rocks or slaving away for minimum wage. I invested in my stock and a

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You have to concentrate, take life by the scruff of the neck and seal your fate. Who isn't driven by trauma and pain? It's alchemy how we make this great. More time I've been a man with range, as a YG boxing man in the face, cause I couldn't contain my rage. Then studying, I'm a smart Usain Wayne. My dad used to take us Wilson Lane, Wilson Library, Northwest Way. Musical

Powerful, powerful music there. That name's verse is one of the best verses I've heard all year, I think. It's incredible. It's from J2's recent album called The Illusion of Motion. Features some heavy collaborations. Dylan Hingston and Bex Blue on a couple of tracks on the production. We've got Posse's on there, Capital A, Siming, Hayes. It's a great album. It's got a lot of good tracks on it. Definitely go check it out. But yeah, that name's this verse. Huge, huge. Right then, what am I going to play next? I haven't actually... all right, let's keep it in a similar style. We've got another... We've got another new one. This one from... Her name is Asha. Hang on, bear with me. Asha Elia. There we go, Asha Elia, and it features D Original and great production.

Amazing track there. Asher Elliott and D Original is called Confused. Up next, we've got a track that I found last night whilst exploring SoundCloud. I don't really use SoundCloud as much as I used to. I used to find a lot of stuff on there and haven't for a long time. And so I thought, oh, I'll do a bit of a scowl. And I found this great track from an artist called Dollmaker, who I believe is based in New York. So I hit them up on Instagram DMs and just said, love the tune, want to play it on Swoo. And they said, for sure. So I said, what's the story with the track? And they said, I'm just really obsessed with prog trance right now, but I've been a track producer for almost 10 years. So I was like, I'll just play to my strengths. The beat was made for Lucy Bedrock, but my heart is in Ibiza right now. I have an entire EP with this sound that's just a tribute to all my favorite old bassline and prog trance songs, but I don't know if I'll drop it. I think you should drop it. I think you should drop it because this track is really flipping good. It's called... Oh, and then they sent me a random old bassline tune on SoundCloud by an artist called Danny Bond. It's called So Typical. And he said, this is my favorite song ever. And I was surprised that a producer from New York was listening to random old UK bassline. So I sent him some Jenny Sparks back. Anyway, it's called In and Out of Love by Dollmaker.

0: Swoo.
1: You can really hear the trance influence in those synths. Absolutely ethereal. Or is it ethereal? I'm never sure. I say ethereal a lot. When those words, on holiday actually, when I was with the family, I said, undoubtedly. And apparently it's not undoubtedly, it's undoubtedly. Who knew? Not I. Anyway, we've had a few darker tracks. Let's bring it up again before the end of the show. This one, a track called Bittersweet by an artist called, I forgot the name, Villager. I was going to say Vitamin, but no, it's Villager, off his new album that is like 2 hours long. So I'll be honest, I haven't listened to the whole album yet because I didn't have time. And I'm going to sneeze, so let's play the track and we'll tell you more about it after.

Rule one of radio, do not sneeze on air. Sorry, guys. I thought I turned the mic off and then I said the headphones on, realised I was sneezing down the blimmin' mic. Anyway, I wasn't in the mic at the Swoo presenters. Don't worry, I haven't caused a new health crisis in the Swoo studio. Don't panic. We're almost at the end of the show. I was going to tell you about that album. It's called Nowhere FM, Viva La Villager. And there's 30 songs, 2 hours, 7 minutes. Impressive. Impressive, but big fan of that one. It's called Bittersweet. It's very plinky plonky, exciting. It makes you think of like cartoons and pretty colors and stuff. Anyway, let's keep the tunes coming for just 10 more minutes. This one we've got to try is by the Chemical Brothers. I heard this one recently at my dad's mate's house and I was amazed by the music that he was playing, and this was one of the tracks, if you can believe it.

off their 2019 album, Geography. Big tune. Big up, Uncle John. Crazy music taste you got, mate. Who would have known, eh? Dad's friends, they know about music too.

this one in the background. I wanted to play another new genre I discovered this month. We just have time for some of this track. The genre's called cumbia, like a Mexican, Latin American genre. Not big in Mexico, but some people say it originated in Colombia. I saw an Instagram reel with a very spooky video of a lorry going under a bridge late at night, playing not this track, but a similar style track. And I was obsessed. So I had to learn more about it. And I went down a big rabbit hole and I was listening to cumbia straight for about 2 days. Such a vibe.

All right, I'm going to have to fade out that one, El Cumbie. But maybe next month I'll play some more cumbia because the world needs more cumbia. All right, next, and to end the show, I'm going to play Strictly Reserved for You by Charles Bradley featuring Menahan Street Band. Absolutely beautiful. It was in my saved. I have absolutely no recollection of where this track came from, when I saved it, when I first heard it. I honestly don't remember, but I found it in my saved and was like, this is a banger. And it's the perfect song to end the show. You've been listening to Joe Valick on Swoo FM. Hope you have a lovely week. I'm back on the 18th of October. Keep it locked on Swoo. Keep it locked forever. Peace out.

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1: Yes, my peoples. You're locked into Swoo Rinse with DJ Spiny once again. Don't forget, listening crew, 07840.

Out the Percy Willis for myself, you know. Out at Bobby London on this one here. It's called I Didn't. Or Didn't I? Big up Bobby London every time, man. Out at Navi. Yeah, man, out at the Locked In crew. I hope everyone had a nice weekend.

If you're aware of the brand, I advise you go to SoundCloud right now. Listen to the mixes for the last up and coming event. Yeah, man, we've got more things in the future. Just watch out, keep your eyes peeled. Yeah, man, Altec Coast.

Old Tech Donna locked in. Subs, you already know the thing. Old Tech Ashley, I see you. Old Tech Chi, yes.

You see this show here, yeah? We could have a few reloads. Old CJ. Locked in. Old type Z. Spiny. Dub plate. DJ. Old type Brooklyn. Dub. Every time. DJ. Spiny. Dub plate. Dub plate. Big up Petchy every time, yes.

Hold tight, the locked in gang. We soon give you some classics. End the show. Yeah, I'm gonna take it down memory lane. Soulful. Hold tight, the smooth criminals.

You see this next segment, yeah? I'm going to educate some of you. See this DJ thing, yeah? Listen, just check the history, man. But listen.

we've got a few minutes left to the show. Out up by Caperton fans who made it to Bristol 02. Yeah, man, I'm contemplating to go to the London show after this. Who's coming? Hey, out at Caperton, you know. Luciano. Big influence to the sound. Again, out at CJ. Out at Blaggy. Out at Younger Blags. Big up Marcus Nasty every time. Check out his show on Rinse/Swoo.

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Powers. And this one here for the original House Ravers, isn't it? For those who appreciate the sound.

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Yes, we're coming in hot today. This one, Barry White, The Power of Love. That last one, Marvin Gaye and Donald Byrd collaborating with Where Are We Going? Where are we going, you might ask? The next 2 hours, you're in tune to More Super DJs with myself, Aaron Lowdown. We've got a random selection from the collection of the record bag, some jazz, some soul, and, well, wherever.

really figure out an end to that sentence before I start it. But here we are. We're on for the next 2 hours. And where are we going next? We've got some East Harlem singers coming up next.

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All a bit of a rush and a flutter coming in. And it's the voices of East Harlem. My back, rare, so rare.

what I'm actually going to do is I will circle back around and play that tune, because I was packing it whilst I was listening to Bubba's chat and meditation earlier in the last show, if you tuned in. And the lyrics obviously spoke to me, and I hope they do the same for you. You'll realise when I play it.

Neville singing that one. Came out on 1989 on A&M Records. Now, we don't need many covers of Sam Cooke's version, but I think that one definitely shows itself in its quality.

this one, the Black Jesus Experiment and Mulatto Merlot Extake. Another tune that absolutely stopped me in my tracks when I first heard it. This one, Living on Stolen Land.

said before, the Black Jesus Experiment came out in 2020 from Melbourne, a Melbourne-based band, and this tune about the genocide that happened in Australia, but also see how it's still being applied to events of the current day. Powerful stuff, and Mulatu Astake coming over to work on the album with them. It's just an incredible piece of jazz.

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Phone number is 078 4000 1037. Or you can get in touch with us on the Instagram at more_soup.

Good evening, ladies and gentlemen. Cobb's Corner and Corner Productions is proud to present the Lyman Woodard Organization.

the unmistakable voice of Candy Staton. This tune, Rock.

tune, had to let that one play out. And I'm going to be playing some of these tunes Thursday night at the Gala Malfry. This week we're going to be hosting Katie Novo, big fan of her, check her out. Thursday night at the Gala Malfry is free entry, 8 till 12, and we'll just be spinning records, hanging out and having a jam. So if you're not doing anything, come down. This next one coming in is the Doobie Brothers. I mean, what a tune. I felt it wasn't on a dodgy seven. I'd reload it, but just enjoy this one.

voice of an angel, Michael McDonald. I was doing some research into the Doobie Brothers the other day, and he was not an original member of the band. That was the second formation of the Doobie Brothers when he came in, and that was the debut album of that newly formed, and then that rocketed them up to stardom in the mid-80s, and then they went on to be one of the biggest bands of that time. This one coming in next is The Average White Band. I love this tune. It's called Atlantic Avenue.

always thought this tune had a bit of a William Onyebuor feel about it. And I do wonder whether those records made it across the ponds to America to influence this one.

if you're liking the show and you're liking these vibes, you can catch us down at Wipe and True coming up soon on the 12th of September. We're going to be hosting a day party down there. It's going to be free entry 4 till 10 o'clock, hopefully outside, weather permitting. Got the lights of Beth Witz, Oshin, Sidhu, Big Hen, Presby and myself supporting. And to headline, we've got Galagos and George Powell coming in. It's going to be a really fun show. We're going to ramp up a little bit. But yeah, come down to Wipe and True, the Tap Room at Old Market on the 12th of September for that one.

one, The Ra Band, Messages from the Stars. And that last one was Sean McCabe, Star Night. See what I did there. Actually, a total accident. Shout out Sean McCabe, local Bristol producer. That one out on Boogie Cafe.

That's a funky one. Marilyn McCoo and Billy Davis Jr. This one coming in, Tani Maria. Just called Made in New York.

last tune coming in then. Full circle, going back to Marvin Gaye, theme from Trouble Man. We'll be back next month, third Monday of the month.

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1: Hi, Felix.
0: Good morning. Adam's brought a box of records in. I've brought a box of records in. Let's see what happens, right? What's the worst that could happen?
1: It's going to go so

0: This is a track by Is It. Classic Balearic one.
1: Good, then I'll begin.

Tuesday morning then. Good morning, everybody. Hopefully you're doing all right this morning. Big thank you to Joe who came in yesterday. A very nice show from us.

This one, the dub side, House of Assembly, Hot Rock. Which I did pick up at Idle Hands recently. Shout out to Chris. Enjoyed chopping out with him yesterday afternoon for a bit.

Aphrodisia. It does sound like Carly Simon a little bit. This one off Aphrodisia episode 1. Deep down in Zanzibar. Sounds old, but a modern one. Released on Best Record Italy.

I've been really enjoying having listeners come in all month, but I have really been enjoying the few that have brought records in. It's a nice excuse to bring more in. I enjoyed going through my collection last night and picking some bits out for today. Yes, out to Raf Molecular, locked in from Portugal, locked in from the gym again. Yes, we'll get a date, me and you.

0: classic from Willy Badaru. Wally. 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I was gutted to miss him.
1: I heard it was amazing. I didn't make it, but Pato went and said it was amazing. Andy Mack, good morning. Shout out to you.

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Take the kids out of school? Is that a thing?

this one from 1987. Tulio de Piscopo, Stop Bajon, Primavera.

Adams also brought this record in. Who knew a snare drum coming in could make you so excited?

Any music nerds out there able to tell us what time signature this is in? If you've been listening along. Because as a DJ, it's a nightmare to mix it.

Yeah, so this one's one of my favourite artists at the moment. Emperor Machine. This came out a couple of years ago. Dub version. Track's called Cassette.

0: Texter, yes. Shout out to Rodney. Been back to back in Felix Joy breakfast sets with Rodney sets. I don't really skate, but I still go for the mini ramp chat and stay for the dub sirens. Yes, out to you. Big shout out to Rodney, yes, for sure. Scott and Mark from sunny Sussex, locked in. Enjoying a bit of Adam Killey this morning.
1: Those names sound familiar.

This one, new in the bag. Been waiting to pick this one up. DMX crew covering The Police. Voices in My Head. Had this sat waiting at Idle Hands for a couple of weeks now. Finally went through to pick it up yesterday. It's got a really great Chris Rea on the beach cover on the B-side as well.

Yeah, this is a nice sort of Italo-y one by Toby Tobias, the Chug Master. Track's called Love Affair.

This one is new. Got the other day. Wally Jump Jr. This is the Dub Jazz Mix on the B-side.

another cheap record. You can get this for a few quid, I think. I found it on Discogs. That's right, we're smashing through the morning. Way into the second hour, me and Adam Killey. Listen a month, week four. Good morning, listeners. You're locked into Swoo. Swoo, Swoo, Swoo. You can text in or WhatsApp 07 84 1037 if you want to say hi, etc.

This one, another new recent acquisition as well. £2. Stephen Dante. The Real Thing, produced by Jellybean.

0: I was just thinking, there's not enough sax this morning. And here we are.
1: Here we go. Kojo Antwi. This one, Hinny Me. Out to Mike Shaw on this. Put me onto this many years ago.

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Fi Rafton? this came reissued on Fi Rafton, if that's how you say that.

last one in from me. Adam's going to see us off after this one. Yes, a very nice Tuesday morning playing records on the radio.

This is one of those records that you buy for the other side, and then years later you turn it over and you go, oh, that's nice. That's on the other side.

Okay, powering through the week. Tomorrow's guest is Rachel. She said she's relatively new to DJing, but she's going to have a go. I reckon we're going to do a good one. Out to you, Rachel, if you're in tune. Looking forward to it.

0: I should use this opportunity to say a big thank you to Felix.
1: Thank you.
0: Well, thanks for having me on.
1: That's been good fun.
0: It's been a blast.
1: Probably use this opportunity to shout out yourself as well, right? You got some records out in the world, some music out there. Where can people catch you?
0: Yeah, we're playing shows. Trying to. Big shout out to Super Social.
1: And if they want to get your tracks, are they on Bandcamp or...?
0: They are on all the streamers and Bandcamp if you want to pay some money.

0: Hello.
1: Hi. We're all here.
0: We're all here.
1: This is fun, having the guest come in.
0: I don't have a quiz this time round, I'm afraid.
1: Thankfully.
0: What do you mean, thankfully? Because you didn't do very well at it.
1: No, I didn't do very well.
0: You couldn't take it, the pressure, could you?
1: No, I wasn't.
0: That's going to become a regular feature of our crossover. We might have to pull the producer in because you won't necessarily have a guest. Excellent show just now, by the way.
1: Thank you.
0: Yeah, very much enjoyed, as I was frantic to get myself ready. I played an extra game of Jeopardy this morning by deciding to take my car to the car wash place over the road from my house at 11:05.
1: Ooh.
2: Risky business.
0: Very risky business.
1: That's a bold call.
0: It was bold, for sure, yeah. So I went and took it over there, and then I came back in. I was listening to you guys and sort of pulled a record bag out, which is full of records, and just thumbed through it and was like, yeah, that'll do.

0: and then over Redcliffe and that way. And do you know what? I did it in approximately 12 minutes today.
1: Did you not have the James Bond theme playing?
0: No, because I should have done, actually. I wanted to hear what you guys were playing because I was enjoying it so much. I feel like we could...
2: Yeah, let's keep it going.
0: Reload that.
2: One more time.
1: You won.
0: Sorry. How many times was it we played that tune that time? It was like half an hour of reloads. Yeah. Anyway, so yes, then I got in the car and I was driving and the roads everywhere were kind of mercifully free, apart from the bit that I was in, and it was like I was being escorted by a body of traffic the whole way. Like, every time I was at the lights, there was just, like, loads of cars around me, but everywhere else was completely empty.
2: But you made it.
0: I made it, yes, I have made it. I've got a bag of records, I've got a load of tunes that Christoph sent me last night, including some weird stuff, he said. I haven't really previewed any of it, so... And
2: if Christoph is calling it weird, they're going to be weird tracks,
0: though. They are going to be weird. He actually texted me this morning and said, oh, you don't have to play the weird stuff, by the way.
2: You should,
0: I think,
2: though.
0: He might have been... how do I put this?
2: Sleepy? Tired?
0: Yeah, maybe a little bit sort of jolly in a tired and sort of home-based way. Yeah. Anyway, when he listened to them, so he said they might not be appropriate. Anyway, will we do the charity shop run today? I think maybe we might.
2: You should.
0: I've got to fill the time somehow, haven't I? Anyway.
2: Great.
0: Cool.
2: See you in 2 weeks.
0: Nice one. Thanks, chaps.
2: Thank
1: Cheers.
2: You.
0: All the best.
1: Cheers, Patrick.

0: Right, so yes, Feel the Real inside until 2 p.m. We've started with John Barry, the James Bond theme. We've reloaded it. And we're actually going to play... Hang on. That was Rogue. James Bond back-to-back doubleheader. This one, From Russia With Love,
1: from
0: Matt Monroe. Russia, and then we'll get on with the show as normal.

I have three folders sent to me by Christoph, entitled Jazzmageddon, Balearic Detective, and Random. So we're going to try to play as many of them as possible.

Sons of Diggable Planets, Rebirth of Slick, cool like that. Very last minute switch up on this one. This one is Sons of Mungo's Hi-Fi with Under Arrest. I think we're going to be playing a great variety of genres today, based

Out to Andy Mack on the text. Yeah, I love the weirdness. Unfortunately, don't think I'll be around for donut delivery today. Andy Mack. Well, that's disappointing, isn't it? If you want to text in some good news, the number... Oh, what is the number? I've completely forgotten it. I've literally completely forgotten it. That's concerning, isn't it? And hang on, it's 0784001037. This one, the sounds of Akura with Ghetto Strings, a kind of slept on UK soul album from the early 90s. Some absolute belters on this album.

This one, Cruise Control, from the album Slow Cuts 2, which I think I, well, I don't think, I know I got sent by Felix Joy, so thank you for this, Mr. Joy. Some wicked tunes on there. Doesn't even say who it's by, just various artists.

we're going to start to dip into the treasure trove that Christoph has sent me, the lucky dip of tunes that I've not really listened to. Trying to figure out in which order to play them. I know they'll all be good. He has always threatened to just try and stitch me up by sending me kind of something really inappropriate, which I then play without first screening it, but he's yet to do that. Maybe today's the day. So we're starting in the Balearic Detective folder. This one, A Comfort Zone by The Art of Tones. And as ever, the first hour will be of a leisurely fashion.

as we go from the Balearic Detective file into Jazzmageddon, and this is about as recognisable as it comes. Dave Brubeck, Take 5.

Feeling Real live on SWU here till 2 p.m. This one, the sounds of Ocho Rios by Sonny Goldsmith from the Balearic Detective.

Very summery, this, isn't it? I feel quite wistful as I kind of reflect on the summer slipping away from us. Although the weather the last couple of days has been absolutely spot on. If the weather could be like this for like 9 months of the year, that would be absolutely ideal. Like 20, 21 degrees, bit of cloud cover. Nice and cool at night.

Eurochild by Massive Attack from the album Protection, I think 1994. The sound of Bristol in the mid-90s. I have a very vivid memory of sitting in my mate's back garden in the summer while the next door neighbours are blasting Heat Miser out the window from this album.

out to John on the text, who on the one hand is giving a big up for the tune because I know you love this album, but unfortunately also has informed me that he's already bought mince pies, so I'm going to have to discommunicate him from the rest of the show, I think. Yeah, this album is properly wicked. And at the risk of sounding like old man, it was better in my day, etc., etc., Bristol in the 90s was properly wicked. All of this stuff was popping. Represent was just about to kind of break, I guess. Ashton Court Festival. The building blocks of everything that we've kind of got today. So, yeah. Out to anyone who was there. Just a little sideways step back into Chris's Balearic Detective album then. Heatwave, the star of a story. Is this Heatwave as in Rob Temperton Heatwave, Chris? I'm assuming it is.

Andy Mack, yes, easy to forget how good these tunes are. Yes, I tend to agree with that. I think you've got to revisit this stuff from time to time because it is the building blocks of everything we kind of have today. You think about Bristol now, underground culture absolutely thriving. Lots and lots of little scenes going on. And that was the sort of building block period for all of this. And yeah, those first two Massive Attack albums are absolutely amazing. Yes to the Rod Temperton shout for Christoph for the Heatwave. This is lovely.

I'm going to play a bit of Bossa Nova at some point, I think, today. There's some more hip-hop, some more reggae.

Andy Mack again. Yes, it always seemed to be drizzling in the 90s. Yeah, that was kind of the old weather, wasn't it? Not like these 3 month heat waves we get now. The 90s and the 2000s, to be fair, because I think every Glastonbury in the 2000s that I can remember was muddy. Every single one. And then in 2010, there's a mega heat wave, and it was a bit much, to be honest.

Out to Chris Burkett, locked in. Welcome aboard. I think you're coming on this station at some point, aren't you? Now let me tell you, Chris Burkett has got tunes. That guy is a DJ just waiting to be given his opportunity.

had a little visit back to Bristol in the 90s, and a tune that I absolutely loved at the time, and I heard it on the radio the other day and was like, oh, I've not heard this in years, and immediately made a mental note that I was going to play it today. It's the Lalo Schifrin on this, a Lalo Schifrin sample. Can't remember the name of the tune.

Portishead with Sour Times, and shouts to anyone, just to one final note on that whole Bristol in the 90s thing, who was at Ashton Court in 1997 when Portishead headlined. It was absolutely amazing. For free, free festival. Absolutely bonkers. It was the most people I'd ever seen crammed into that field. Right, we're going to move into a show favourite. This one, Soul to Soul, Move Me No Mountain. No, it's not. Soul to Soul, A Dream's a Dream. And then we'll dive back into Chris's Balearic Detective

Slow to Soul, the Dreams of Dream into Jaleel, Short and Harrison, All About Us. From Christoph's Jazzmageddon selection. Question on the text, is it a piano dulcimer? I don't know, I will look it up. That's a DAD locked in. Claude, I don't know if you're aware that I did the Name That Tune round from our most recent quiz live on the air with Felix joining his guest last, it was Harry International, last 2 weeks ago today. That's going to become a new feature, I think, of our handovers post-quiz. And a reminder that the Pipe Music Quiz, first Wednesday of the month. I don't know what the bookings are looking like for next month, but I know that it was pretty booked out by the end of the last.

0: in an attempt to read a text there, I've accidentally just tried to video call the last person who texted in. So apologies for that. I didn't know how to stop it. Don't call back. I wasn't trying to call you there. That's properly panic stations then. Yes, right, finally. Big ups from We Do Data. Yes, out to you lot. I feel like I haven't heard from you lot in a while, actually. And last night, I was looking on my phone and came across the clip of Barry White. I believe Felix Joyce played it, the audio on his show before. At the mixing desk, introducing all the elements of this tune. And it's amazing. And I thought,
1: when we met,
0: yeah, I'm going to play that.
1: What you had in store?
0: Barrard White, It's Ecstasy When You Lay Down Next to Me.

Okay, lol. The funny thing is, I'm listening in my phone and got pissed off at who was calling during Field of Ill. Yeah, it was me. After all you done, girl, to way to ruin the show.

Yeah, that's a good idea for a new feature. Call the texters. Catch them out. Speaking of new features, I've got to work out if I'm going to do my charity shop dash at some point. Every tune I seem to have seems to be about 3 minutes long. So if we get one that's a bit longer than that, maybe I'll do it.

Okay, we have a volley of texts coming through. So, Danny, hi, Pato. Bargain hunt is over, so I can join you. Missed anything? Well, two things to say to that. Firstly, that you're prioritising bargain hunt over the show. No accounting for taste, is there? You know, bargain hunt, they're all reruns anyway, right? They're not making new bargain hunts, are they? Or are they? I don't even know. Second point on that is I used to work on Bargain Hunt. A lot of people don't know that. I did 9 months going up and down the country to antiques fairs and the like.

Out to Alex, Boogie Cafe. Locked in, sat in the car. Shout to Uncle Wong's in Yate for a banging lunchtime chicken chow mein. No affiliation. Where would be the affiliation be? You mean that somehow you're endorsing it because you're involved there in some way? I'm now hungry. I'd quite like a chicken chow mein. Are you coming this way, Alex, in the next hour? Let me know. John has texted me Robbie Williams exclamation mark, but that was like nearly 10 minutes ago and I've got no idea what he was saying. Ah, yes, out to Lindsay Bump and all the Bump crew. Shout out to Friffy, currently working on the Bump website. Out to you, Friffy. And yes, apologies, I saw you the other day and I was mid-conversation with someone else while you were trying to talk to me through the gate at the pipe, but I think the basic where we landed was let's have a pint together soon. But yes, out to you, out to all of the Bump Massive. Looking forward to seeing you guys Saturday, I assume. This one, Sail on Fire. Oh, God, I'm going to try and pronounce it. Masayoshi Tanaka. Takanaka, I should have practiced that beforehand. Me and Christoph were sending each other tunes the other night, and he sent me this one. And what did we describe this as being like? We said it was a kind of bit Steely Dan, bit Level 42, bit something else. I can't remember what it was. It was a banger anyway. Japanese jazz funk styles. I think this is 1983, if I remember rightly, Chris. And this one from the Balearic Detective selection.

Producer Ben's just come charging into the office going, did you really work on Bargain Hunt? It's the most impressed he's ever been at anything I've ever said or done. Sleep on the sand. And then I just told him I used to also work on Strictly Come Dancing and it blew his mind. Magical moon, crying in the night. Oh yeah, part Shack Attack, that's what we said, isn't it? On this tune.

Well, the phone's blowing up at this bargain hunt revelation. Alex Boogie Cafe back on the line. I also didn't know this about you. How nice. Any gossip on presenters? I'm a professional, mate. I'm not going to gossip about presenters. Even 17 years later. I can say that Tim Wonnicott likes, or liked, a sesame snap. You know, those little kind of slightly sweet snacks that you see on the counter at delis and stuff.

Station boss Ollie on the line. Bargain Hunt Revelation, by any chance? He's just written how with a laughing emoji. Christoph, I love a sesame snap. Yeah, I quite like them too, actually. I think I got into them during that era because I used to have to buy them for Tim Wannacott. And, yeah, I was just, like, have one. I was like, these are actually right, you know. In fact, I'm going to go and get some straight after this show.

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Question mark. 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Can I have a pull-up, please, of the whole show? You want me to rewind the whole show? Or this tune? This one, AEO, slowly dubbed by 1 gram. This is lovely.

Sorry, Alex. Yes, Alex has asked me coconuts or original. I wasn't aware of the coconut ones. This is sesame snaps, I assume. I like them, but the seeds get stuck in your teeth. Yes, I guess you just have to... That's just part of the hazard of enjoying the snack. Then he's written, PS, I'll shut up now. Great show. Well, thank you, mate. I'm not going to shut up, if that's all right. I also noticed that you didn't reply to me about whether you're going to be coming back into the BS3 area with Chicken Chow Mein, but that's fine, don't worry about it.

Smith Cranny. Should be going past in like half an hour. Want anything from Dio's? I always want something from Dio's. But I'm going to say, I think I'm okay because I'm going to go there and see what's on the shelf. Well, I mean, if you're going in anyway, yeah. No, it's fine. I'll go. Thank you, Dave. Alex on the chow mein. I can, but it doesn't travel well. Okay. Chinese takeaway, very famously, always does travel well. I'll tell you what doesn't travel well. Pizza. But then I can't eat cold pizza. I don't like it. Controversially. As soon as it's lost its temperature, that's it. I'm done. Done with it. Out of that one and into this by Lee Ritner, Fly By Night, courtesy of Christoph.

I've just noticed that there's a tune that's sitting on the playlist by Stevie Wonder, which is 8 minutes long. Is it time for Charity Shop Record Dash? I think it might be. I'm going to start limbering up in the studio. Christoph's written chips slash fries are the worst travellers. Interesting that you felt you needed to clarify. Chips or fries would have been fine on their own. But anyway, yes, they don't travel well at all. Nothing worse than a cold chip.

Danny's asking, any wagon wheels for David Dickinson? Well, unfortunately, David Dickinson was before my time, and I've only just seen your... You used to buy Sesame Starts for Tim Wallacott. This blows my mind. This is the hottest topic that's ever been featured on the Feel the Real show. Funnily enough, years after I'd finished working on the show, I was sat in the flat that I used to share with Christoph and Dave Harvey on Coburg Road one afternoon. And I am not a daytime TV watcher. I can't stand it. I think it's awful, which is why I didn't really last in that industry. Anyway, Bargain Hunt was on the TV in the background, and I'm looking at it, and it was a kind of little bit of a montage of the fair that the show was based at that week. And I was like, this kind of looks familiar. And literally, as the thought was in my head, the camera cut to me driving a golf cart past the camera and waving with a big cheesy smile on my face at that exact second. And that is a true story. And there was no one else there to just appreciate the moment with me. But anyway. Oh, controversial. In Bedminster, you've got to get a pizza from Zena's on West Street. See if you can get there and back in a record. Well, how long do the pizzas take? A lot of variables in that, I would suggest. I'd be prepared to maybe go and try and get a Miss Millie's. Not sure about a pizza being cooked from scratch. That'd have to be a long record, wouldn't it? Ben, who's in the room next to me, has just texted, said, did you ever buy hobnobs for Bruce Forsyth? No, but I did work with Bruce Forsyth. It was Bruce Forsyth and Tess Daly. When I was on Strictly Come Dancing, it was season 4, I believe, Mark Ramprakash won. DJ Spoonie was on it. Emma Bunton from the Spice Girls. Can't remember who else.

Ollie's saying we need that footage of the bargain hunt thing. Yes, I mean, if I could get my hands on it, I would struggle to remember. I mean, that could take me months. But maybe it'd be worthwhile. Put it out on the stories. It's probably a better use of my time than how I currently spend my days, which is just kind of wandering around, not really doing anything.

Right, the next tune coming in is going to be Black Man by Stevie Wonder. And during that tune, I am going out onto E Street to try and find a record to bring back to play live on the air. And if I don't make it, it will be dead air. Here we go.

I'm back. Easy, easy. I was just strolling back up the road then. The journey is featured on the stories. Now, I went to a different shop to the one I normally go to, which is the one that's immediately downstairs. This time I went to one called For the Pets, which is just a bit further along. It was the first one I came to. And I've picked out three records. Now, I didn't realise until I got to the counter, you've got to bear in mind, when I've been going to the shop downstairs, the records I've been buying on this feature, which I've done it twice, are about 49 pence. I've got to the counter, and they're like, I've bought these three records. One of them's £3, one's £4, another one, I've just spent £11 on a, what is essentially a kind of novelty part of my show. But anyway, never mind, once I was there, I couldn't really question it, but I've definitely been slightly ripped off there. Anyway, it's for the pets, it's fine.

0: How's the text there? Tax deductible, question mark? I mean, I didn't get a receipt. The guy did ask me if I wanted one, but I thought, well, what do I need a receipt for? Also, I don't do this professionally. This is like my hobby. For now, we're just waiting for the call from Radio 2. Right, so the first... the first of the three records that I've just bought is called Country Truck, and it features a picture of a massive yellow truck on the front with a load of kind of... Oh no, it's just one cowboy-looking guy on it, and this... is the first track from it, and this one, and this is a tune to be fair, Convoy by C.W. McCall.
1: You got a copy on me, Big Ben, come on. Yeah, 10-4, Big Ben, for sure, for sure. By golly, it's clean clear to Flagtown, come on. Yeah, it's a big 10-4 there, Big Ben. Yeah, we definitely got the front door, good buddy. Mercy sakes alive, looks like we've got us a convoy.
2: Dark of the moon on the 6th of June in a Kenworth pulling logs. Cab over Pete with
0: and if at home you are inclined to stand up and start kind of
2: we is heading for bear
0: like kind of Hoedown style dancing, then please feel free to.
2: Big Ben, this here's a rubber duck and I'm about to put the hammer
0: I was
2: down.
0: Just doing the dance whilst not being able to describe what it was I was doing.

0: back off them hogs. 10-4, about 5 miles or so. 10, roger, them hogs is getting intense up here.
1: By the time we got into Tulsa Town, we had 85 trucks in all. But they's a roadblock up on the clover leaf, and them bears is wall to wall. Yeah, them smokies as thick as bugs on a bumper.
2: Minzy, how much for the Convoy single, Pato? But this is actually an album. It's a compilation album. It's £4. This is the first tune on it.

0: Big Ben. Negatory, Big Ben. You're still too close. Yeah, them hogs are starting to close up my sinuses. Mercy sakes, you better back off another 10.
1: Well, we rolled up Interstate 44 like a rocket sled on rails. We tore up all of our swindle sheets and left them setting on the scales. By the time we hit that shy town, them bears was getting smart. They'd brought up some reinforcements from the Illinois National Guard. There's armored cars and tanks and jeeps and rigs of every size. Yeah, them chicken coops was full of bears and choppers filled the skies. Well, we shot the line, we went for broke with 1,000 screaming trucks and 11 long-haired friends of Jesus in a chartreuse microbus.
0: Yeah, rubber duck to Sodbuster. Come on there, yeah. 10-4, Sodbuster. Listen, you want to put that microbus in behind that suicide jockey? Yeah, he's hauling dynamite and he needs all the help he can get.
1: Well, we laid a strip for the Jersey Shore and prepared to cross the line. I could see the bridge was lined with bears, but it didn't have a doggone dime. I says, Pigpen, this here's a rubber duck. We just ain't gonna pay no toll. So we crashed the gate doing 98. I says, let them truckers run.

0: what bit of them honks out there for sure. Well, mercy sakes, good buddy, we're going to back on out here, so keep the bugs off your glass and the bears off your tail.
1: There it is. That was the first record from the charity shop hall, and incoming now comes the second one. 10 points, do we can get this before the drop?

Add to the text though. I don't know what's happening now, but I love a convoy. Yeah. Especially to a free party in the 90s. You've got to love a convoy, haven't you? And yes, this one, Spandau Ballet, chant number one from the album Diamond, just purchased from For the Pets on E Street for £3.

Yeah, as I said, I bought 3 records, and I now slightly regret that because I feel kind of obliged to play something from the 3rd one because it cost me £4. And I guess I will, but I mean, it's a good tune, the one I picked out, but yeah. Was intending to fill it. Anyway, I'll just play it, see what happens.

Christoph on the text reminding me that he took time to put together a playlist of tunes for me to play on the show, and I'm now playing records I've just bought in a charity shop on East Street. But yes, Chris, my intention is that we just plough through the remainder of your selections for the rest of the show. Well, that caught me out by surprise. Right, so this was the third record, which feels a bit out of place at this point in the show, but I'm just going to play it anyway. It is a jam. It's a bit more sort of Radio 2 than Swoo. This one, Rita Coolidge, We're All Alone. I'm not sure I'll play all of this, in fact, but having spent the money, I feel like I ought to at least play it.

I'm saying that this is a jam, but we are limited on time. So moving things on, we are back into Christoph's Balearic Detective selection. This one, One Evening by Feist. But I am going to dig through that Rita Coolidge album because I got a funny feeling there's going to be one or two belters on there. I will report back on the next show.

Ollie 303 on the text suggesting I could put it through as a business expense under my influencer budget. Do you really want me influencing other radio DJs to run out of the studio during their show?

I've only just spotted that Crystal texted me during the whole Sesame Snaps discussion saying, makes me feel like a budgie when I'm eating them. Can't say I've ever felt like a budgie. I don't know, how would that feel?

you've got that cage hanging in your house with a little stick on it that you like standing on. That's probably more what it is. Just like a little swing hanging from the top of the cage that you like to stand on.

Owen, very good. Owen Morsoup wading in right at the end of the show again. And he says, and because he's cheap, but he spelt it E-E-P, like the noise a bird makes. Very good, mate. Thanks for joining us.

Right, as we hurtle towards the end of the show, I am going to dip into Christoph's random folder. And it's actually not that random, to be honest with you. I've had one of them is pretty random, and I'm definitely not playing it. Some sort of breathy version of Black Hole Sun by Soundgarden. I love that tune. This version, actually, I'm not so into, Chris. So, yeah, you were definitely in a different place when you selected that one. Right. Sounds of UB40. Food for thought. And I want to take us out today in this kind of roundabout the houses multi-genre way as is possible. Chris, there's two or three that I've not got to play. They will make it into the folder for the next show. I guarantee I'll play them then.

in approximately 11 minutes time. I haven't had the customary text saying that the bus is late, so I'm assuming all is well. We've covered a lot of ground today. We've discussed Bargain Hunt, Sesame Snaps. We've listened to some Bristol 90s classics. We're going to kind of finish in that Bristol style now, I think. The next one, very out of, not sort of what we'd normally play on the Feel the Real show, but... yeah, it's wicked, so...

Andy Mack, not sure. I think I've been told off. I love your show, but you can't dip in and out. You need to be here for the whole thing. Andy Mack. Is that in reference to me leaving the building to go and buy records? More of Bristol's finest then. This one, Mungo's Hive High featuring Eva Lazarus with Babylon Raid.

0: Okay, okay, Mr.
1: I think we just need to appreciate just how good Eva Lazarus is. Bristol's finest.
0: If you can keep it down to a reasonable level, we can let it go this time. Next time, we'll have to issue a criminal behaviour order. You have been warned.

And we're going to kind of keep it on this flex to see the show out. With apologies to those who come to the Feel The Real show for leisurely jazz funk style music. We play all tunes on this show. And we particularly like celebrating Bristol music.

This is going to see us out this time. This one, Pinch, Get Up, the RSD mix. Two Bristol legends combining. Rob Smith back again. Had to pinch every time. We will be back in early October, and we will also be featuring at Prospect on the 10th of October for the 10 Years of Swoo party. Get your tickets now.

Hello, hello, Swoo FM. You are listening to Safia with you for the next 2 hours. Hope you're all having a very fine Tuesday. Good to be back, as always. Got a good high energy show for you today, along with a very special guest mix from Elena McCutch. That is going to come through in about an hour and 15 minutes. And until then, I've got lots of

First track in is called Liminal by Merrill Helderman. Got a couple of these tracks from the EP, I mean. Shout out to Oisin as always for sending through the goods.

120. Bristol, worldwide. Give us a signal if you're locked.

This track in now, as you may have guessed, is called 120. It's the Heartbreak Hombres Tough Break Mix. Great name. And it is by Era Hall. It is new or possibly still forthcoming. I need to actually check the date on that. But the whole EP is called Off Paradise.

that come by on Friday, just gone. Well, the whole weekend, but I was only there on Friday. Always a good time. Big disco energy Friday night. Just how we like it.

That last track you heard was Drop Everything, that's by Owen. And the one you can hear now is called Mop the Floor, this one by Strath. Two very strong names there. Anyway, I'm going to play for another 45 minutes or so, and then I've got a 45 minute guest mix from none other than Elena McCatch. So, cute story, Elena and I, well, I don't know if we actually met last year, but she saw me play in Zagreb, but she'd actually seen me earlier that evening in a bar, and I was like, oh, I really like her jacket, and then lo and behold, saw me play later that night. And anyway, finally made it happen on Saturday night at Petit Coupe for her night Disco Deluxe with Pancratio, of course. Love Zagreb. Never had a bad time. But yeah, much love to you, Elena, and the mix is wicked. I can't wait for you all to hear it.

so good. You've got to love the contingency lollies or contingency baby bell left over from a festival. Hell yeah. To be fair, at all times, I think I have a baby bell somewhere. A coat pocket, bag, yeah, somewhere. Because why wouldn't you?

This one in now is by Zeynep Erbay. I really hope I'm saying that right, because she's Turkish, I'm also Turkish, and if I'm saying it wrong, that's really embarrassing. Anyway, track name is Dance. I think this is the second one I've played of hers.

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just over halfway in the show now. You've got me for about just under 15 more minutes, and then I've got a wonderful guest mix for you from Elena McCatch. But right now, you are listening to Safiya. This is Spoo FM. And the track you are listening to now, all the track names are cute today. I'm into it. This one's called This For You. It's the Robots Have Feelings mix. Played one earlier, it was just called Hiya. Hiya. God, suddenly just got a really clear image of Spicy Ivy in my head there. Hope you locked in. But yeah, I got a few more tunes for you, and then it is time for the guest mix.

Alrighty, this is going to be the last one from me. This track is Dinka by Grenko. Much love to you. Thank you for sending these over. Guest mix incoming. Brace yourselves, it's a good one.

0: All right. It is time. Dare I say, I'm actually running slightly over. There was just one more tune that I wanted to get in there before. Anyway, incoming is a wonderful guest mix from Elena McCatch, who I had the pleasure of spending the absolutely wicked night on Saturday with. And Elena is an amazing DJ. She plays bouncy house, groovy, minimal, deep tech, everything in between. She used to co-run Durbar House and has run an array of amazing parties and now runs the night Disco Delict that I had the pleasure of playing on Saturday. So let's get into the guest mix. Enjoy.
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Amazing.

You are listening to Safiya on Spoo FM, but currently this is a guest mix by Elena McCatch. I hope you're enjoying it as much as I am. Just interrupting it to give a quick shout out to Tal and Yore, my babies. But yeah, just over 20 minutes left now. Hope you're enjoying it. High energy Tuesday.

Right, that is us coming to the end now. I hope you've enjoyed the show and enjoyed that wonderful guest mix. We are just wrapping up now. I will be back in 2 weeks' time. And before that, we have Stella Zekri, Styx and Burly Chassis at Strange Brew on the 3rd of October. Tickets on Head First. They are selling quick. Do not sleep. Anyway, much love, Elena. I'm so sorry that the end has been cut off. My poor timing. But yeah, much love to you. Looking forward to working with you again in the future. Anyway, have a great rest of your Tuesday. Ciao, ciao.

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1: 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It's room service, Galagos. Two hours of dance music. Let's see where we end up.

coming off the back end of the last festival of the summer, Come By. It was a glorious way to see it out, back to back with 1-800 Girls on a Thursday night, which was a pleasure. I rate the guy's music, and I rate the guy. You know, we got pretty different styles, so I was interested to see where it was going to go. You know, he's very diverse, but you know, he's really having his moment now, playing breaks, kind of emotional tunes, doing his live set all around, you know, around America, Europe, UK. So it's a real pleasure to be able to play with him, and it went off really well, you know. You know, I played out some breaks to compensate. He played out a little bit of acid to compensate.

0: shout out as always to Captain Longnose, all the regulars, all the Old School Shapes crew, manager Ben, agency Fina,
1: to the missus, the shrew,

shout out to Andy Balmeco. Had the wonderful opportunity of going over to play in Bergen in Norway a couple of weeks ago with Balmeco and Wallace. Never been to Norway. I'll tell you what, the air is fresh there. I've never really gone somewhere where the air is so clean. And really, I could do with that clean air now, but maybe I'll go back just for the clean air. Maybe I'll just smoke 20 Marlboro Lights a day instead.

this one here, Baby When by Telex. Kind of like proto house. All the beard strokers.

Park Street listening now, because this reminds me of when I used to live on Park Street. When we lived on Park Street, we had these walls, like the buildings on Park Street, the walls are about 4 foot thick and the ceilings are so we just had a huge rig in there, and no one could hear it. The neighbours couldn't hear it at all. Obviously, we went down there and we were like, oh, if you can hear it, please just tell us, because we don't want to be bad neighbours. We don't want to be bad student neighbours. No one's ever been a bad student neighbour. But no, they were like, genuinely, we can't hear a thing. So we'd just be absolutely ragging it at 5 a.m. That's my story about that.

If you're listening back or listening live, this is Room Service with Galagos on Suo FM. Big up all the Uber drivers, all the factory workers, everyone cooking dinner, driving home, sitting alone in the park. Not just the park, you'd be sitting anywhere, but a special shout out to the people who might just be, I don't know, just chilling in the park. For the last 10 months I've been living with my partner and her dog, who is Captain Longnose. Again, shout out Captain Longnose. And so you've got to walk the dog twice a day every day, and it's given me the opportunity to explore a lot of the parks. I've been in Bristol for 15 years, and there's loads of really, really nice parks that I've had the chance to kind of bop around in. Shout out to St. George's Park, personal favourite. Usually I've always just lived around Castle Park. Castle Park's nice, don't get me wrong. Get me wrong, don't at me, yeah? Don't at me. Don't hit me in the comments, yeah? Let's see how many more times I could say

This one here is a kind of old record from mine. It's called 0832. I actually started it in 2016, but it got released 5 years ago, which means it's the inception of it is 10 years old. You know, it's a really good interview with Bob Dylan, and he's talking about, you know, all the kind of those classic records that he used to, you know, make, and all those, you know, all of his poems and lyrics, and about, you know, how if you could ever recreate them today. And he said, no, you could not recreate them today. You know, often it's very rare for an artist to get better. They can maintain somewhat a legacy. For all the producers out there listening, or producers or people, you know, which artists get better? Who, you know, which artists really keep on releasing music that is better and better and better? And there's not many. They are out there, though.

Just had a message from my girlfriend to remind me very clearly that Beyonce is getting better and better. I will get I'll get Beyonce on the show one day. It's not going to be too much of a hassle. You know, I got her somewhere in the phone book. But yes, Beyonce is someone who's been getting better and better.

Shout out to Teddy, the little loaf of bread. And also love to Marley.

You are locked in to Room Service with Guy Goss live, Swoo FM. Up next, we got Guava and DJ Broke, Panhandled. I played this for a minute. Time is now. One of my absolute favourite producers on the entire earth is Guava. His talent knows no boundaries.

this one here, give a little more Mike Parker remix. To quote Cool Runnings, it would be, oh, your bones don't break. No, no, they shatter.

Shout out to Jamie Yates for the wicked little back-to-back on Monday night for the crew party. Also, shout out Dan from Makita. Please don't fire me. And yes, I will get on my knees as usual.

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They don't use the battering ram anymore. They just get a mini rig and they just fire this at it. Thank you.

That is exactly what I say when I look down in winter at a homemade cottage pie. I just look straight down at that mashed potato and I go, I'm happy.

Woo FM, Galagos, Room Service Recordings, Acid. Someone once told me that if you're absolutely, totally blasted in a rave, the acid kind of sounds like birds chirping. Makes sense to me. There's a goddamn eagle over there.

this one here, Dana Kelly. It's called Armageddon. I mean, whenever I see the name Armageddon, I just think about the film and just how good it is. I just love that film so much. Everyone does. In fact, it's actually a big red flag. If, you know, imagine if you're just kind of just chewing the cheese, chewing the cud about films, and then, you know, who thought was a sound person, they're just like, yeah, Armageddon, yeah, I just hate that film. Yeah, the one with Bruce Willis, yeah? Yeah, no, I can't stand it. Awful. I think I'd have to... it would be a quick evacuation from that space or that film from me. Not film, person or conversation. Mentally, I couldn't be able to handle that kind of rejection of a film like Armageddon.

going to take it down for a notch or two, just for a few minutes there. It's a great ambient tune by Sphinx called Haley. Just keep it moving.

Anyone who's just kind of getting into making house, or any music, well, probably house, this should be the absolute benchmark, the absolute blueprint of how to make a progressive, interesting, well-engineered tune. I only found it a couple of weeks ago, and that's how highly I think of it. It's absolutely sublime. The Ascender by Dark Globe. I believe Andrew Rutherall was involved in this. I don't know. I'm not a historian. My knowledge doesn't run that deep. I'm not a genius, but I know that this is

KSKY, Bad Philly, just hammering this, hammering it as much as I can. One of the best tunes I've heard. One of the best tunes, not the best, but one of the best tunes I've heard in a long, long time. Just so good. I must have played it an obsessive like 50 times in a row when I first heard it. Exceptional stuff. Room service with Galagos. Swoo FM. Last 15. Let's keep it moving.

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Last two. From me, Galagos, from Service, Woo FM. This one, Get Away, Moody Bar Dub. Let's finish off in style. Up next, Pineapple Records, Sam Binger. Legend.

Shout out to the head honcho, Ollie 303. Also the best studio producer in the land, Ben.

rounding it out with a classic from the old Batter catalogue. Be who you want to be. This is me, Garagos, signing off. Same time next month, last Tuesday of the month. Big ups.

Yes, yes, it's the Pineapple Radio Show with me, Sam Binger, on the helm once again. Got an hour of stuff that I've been feeling and vibes in no particular order, but hopefully it makes some sense. Big ups to everyone locked in worldwide, out to everyone in Japan the last couple of weeks. Big ups.

Yes, yes, this one, myself, Machine Drum and Chesco, a tune called Stainless Meal. This one's out on Friday. You can listen to this before that particular Friday. Yeah, little lo-fi, chunky, swangy number. Liked one a lot.

Yeah, I never practice these shows, so sometimes the blends are a bit sloppy and other times they're absolutely fantastic. Like those two go together so well, Stones Tarot and Paranoid London. Who'd have thought, eh?

Yes, yes, just before this, something fresh from Myriad, a tune called Submersible at the moment, working title. And this is something new that Vices sent me, Damn Right, the Vices remix. Kind of almost like Garage Club, like Garage Beemore or Garage Jersey or something. Anyway.

Yes, shout out to the Trekkie Tracks crew in Japan. Sent this one over. Something forthcoming by 64 Control. Big up Seimei and all the gang. Lovely to meet you.

Yes, yes. This one, another one off the Binga Chesco Machine Drum EP. This one is called Look. And yeah, a lot of fun this one. Drop in this Friday, if again you're listening to this at a point where that

Okay, before this was something fresh by Deadman, and this is the title track from the Duvel 19 EP, Everything, on Pineapple Records, coming in October. Cheese!

0: 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Give us a signal if you're locked.
1: Yes, before this was of course Hiss and Brava Coco. This one, me, Chesco Machine Drum, Niche Flex, off the Niche Flex EP.

Yeah, this is Excuse Me and also somebody's name I've forgotten, sorry. Excuse Me out of LA, and this is on a label from the Bay Area called No Bias. They've got some sick stuff. The tune's called I'm So. I'll find out who the name of the producer is in a second. Tom Marzi, sorry Tom. Tom Marzi and Excuse Me, I know, on No Bias.

Because otherwise, because it has to be, because you know, otherwise.

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1: Gaze from cell 6. Rolling through for the next half an hour. Up next we got Sir Hiss.

yes, last few from myself, Addison Groove on Sue FM. Sir Hiss up next. Last track was Mikrom and Imabs. Vestigios. I think it's something forthcoming. This one, Many Reasons by Nothing.

0: Swoop.
1: Hello, hello. This is Sir Hiss. Big thanks to Addison Grew for the last two, as per. Now I've got Case in the building for an hour of electro, liminal spaces and such. So yeah, keep it locked. It's going to be a big one.

0: working on it, man's working on the tunnel vision.
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0: the second phase, that was like,

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Big thanks to everyone that locked in. This has been Sir Hiss and Case. Yeah, watch out for Case's introduction to the No More Made Ups family in the near future.

Minim here for the next hour. Going through an array of new tunes, some slow sort of deep melodic stuff, moving heavier. I hope you enjoy. I'll check back in 20 minutes.

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1: Yes, Woo family, how we doing? How are we? You are locked into DAD's late night show. An hour of less chat and more music. I mean, this show is going to be played at Jam Jar a few weeks ago, which was wicked, with Felix Choi, Spicy Ivy and Sophia, proper Swoo family and contingent. And I'm going to just play a couple tunes that played on the night and a few that I wish I played. Keep it locked, keep it 100% Swoo.

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And yeah, thoroughly enjoying myself.

Well, this is going to see me out. Thank you to everyone who's been locked in for the last hour. Hope you enjoyed yourself. Your earlobes were nicely satisfied. Earlobes, eardrums. I'll be back for my hour show next month, and I'll be back in the hot seat next week for my 2 hour first Wednesday of every month. But blessings to you and yours. You've been listening to DAD, Don't Limit Defeat, and have a cracking rest of your month. 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